0: Genau wie ihr es mögt. Harmony plus eure Lieblingshits der 70er.
1: In a bar in Toledo, across from the depot, on a bar stool she took off her ring. 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

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She said,

I can still remember when I bought my first guitar. 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And my family